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1: Hey man, you seem happy. What is going on?
2: I got named top performer at work.
1: No way. At Wuduh? That's big, man.
2: I know. It's so competitive. Everyone's at the top of their game. I've been picking up so much. I really feel like I know where I'm heading.
1: Wow, that is awesome. But balancing all of that?
2: Yeah, they actually helped me balance work and my classes. Focusing on my growth and skills never felt better. This will definitely open doors for me.
1: Sounds like you actually found your place.
2: Oh, I know I do.